0: I just wanna get a good thing going.
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2: Yes.
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2: Oh, yeah. 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We appreciate you. I will do some math to figure out where we're at. If you want to say some words, Mel McCoy.
1: I would love to say some words. Absolutely. You know me.
2: I do.
1: Sometimes I just don't stop talking. But it is Sunday, and it is Sunday Fun Day, and it is Summer Fund Drive. 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
2: That's right. And we're $360 away from hitting our goal. You can help us get there by going to our website. And, you know, as Mel was talking about, we do have students from around Seattle Public Schools who come in here every summer. It's so much fun that we, you know, don't just clear out here, you know, when school ends at Nathan Hale High School. When they go off into their summer, we got kids who not only come in and volunteer their time, which is
1: even
2: fantastic.
1: For the morning show.
2: Yeah, they come in. And then we've got the Summer Skills Center students, which is a lot of fun. They get the intro to radio class in a 5-week period. It all gets kind of condensed down, and they learn
1: instead of
2: so
1: a
2: much.
1: Normal 12.
2: Yes,
1: right? Is
2: exactly.
1: It 12 weeks?
2: I think it is at least, right? It's a semester long class.
1: Yeah.
2: So they get like the condensed version, and it's really cool to meet these kids who would not usually come through this program. There's kids from Lincoln, Roosevelt, the Center School this summer. In the past, we've also had students from Cleveland, Ingram, and Nathan Hale as well. But it's super cool to just really get more students in here because we are the only radio station in Seattle Public Schools. So they're not getting this experience anywhere else. And everything from the mics they use to the headphones, the boards, the computers is provided by you, our amazing listeners. 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
1: We got this. 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
2: Yeah.
1: Yeah.
2: But it
1: yeah.
2: would be cool also if we hit that goal.
1: Yeah.
2: I know.
1: It's $10 a month, $15 a month, $25 a month, whatever you feel Dance 89.5 is worth to you.
2: And, you know,
1: your day.
2: If three people stepped up right now and donated at that $10 monthly level, we hit our goal. That's how it works, right? 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We got some other people earlier who donated. Sam in Kirkland, Robert in Port Orchard came in at that level as well. And those monthly recurring memberships are the most reliable source of funding that Dance 89.5 has.
1: That's right. You know, when we need to replace a piece of equipment.
2: Yeah.
1: We know it's generally going to cost a little more than like going out and buying a pair of shoes.
2: Yeah.
1: But we're going to need that piece of equipment because you rely on it to get your music.
2: That's right.
1: You rely on us being able to use our production studios and our on-air studios and all of the things that go into a broadcast.
2: Yeah.
1: And we don't want to interrupt those things with lengthy sales pitches and commercials because that's boring. We just want the dance. We want as many minutes of dancing as possible. Trust us. That's exactly what we want. We know that's what you want too. Yep. Donate now at dance895.org or 206-252-8989. We got a amazing classic.
2: Very good.
1: Jamiroquai, Canned Heat. Featured prominently in what movie?
2: Napoleon Dynamite.
1: Yes, I knew you were going to have that one.
2: I have seen that movie so many times. Yes!
1: All right, let me see the dance moves.
2: Okay, that'll be it. Yeah, we'll do it.

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Now that's the power of giving. Enjoy the music.

625, Drew Bailey checking in on your commute. Now this morning we started off in the red there, southbound I-5 with that collision in the right lane. Left lane. On your way to Saturday, on the way to 520 Service Ship Canal Bridge. We are seeing some slowing. It's early. It's also Monday morning. It's also summertime, so it's not a huge issue as of yet. 30 minutes right now. We're seeing lots of slowness through that area at the moment. That's, of course, 30 from Linwood. From Everett into Seattle, about 40 minutes right now on your way into Bellevue. From Everett, 35 minutes. Northbound I-5 right now, 40 minutes. Get yourself out of Federal Way into downtown Seattle or into Bellevue around 22. So we get right back to the music. 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

0: Radio Dance 89.5, Drew Bailey on this Monday. Coming up, we're getting ready for the New Music Showdown. Our big winner from Friday, world premiere music from Griffin. Going to take on Clooney, who's like a really hot tech house DJ right now. He's out of Britain. He has his fun record. We're going to battle up against Griffin. That's on the way very soon at 7:10 on Dance 89.5 Mornings.
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I can be your angel or your devil. 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I miss you. Every bad boy needs a good girl.

wrapping up the show on this Monday. Have a great day. We got clouds. We got sunshine. We got highs near 80. Decent week. It's funny. It should just be blazing hot. It is not blazing hot this week. Awesome. Awesome. I'm a huge fan. I know the sun lovers out there, the heat lovers out there, you feel like you're getting gypped. It's awesome. It's awesome. Next weekend, though, cloudy, and possible showers. Small possibility, of course. We're going to be all over the place next weekend, no matter what. Lake City Pioneer Days. It's called Lake City. I think it's called Lake City Festival now. We're going to be here in our backyard for that. If you're in the area on Saturday, stop by and say hi before the parade. We'll be hanging out. And then on Sunday, of course, we are going to be at Jet Blast Bash there at the Museum of Flight. And we are in the middle of our summer fun drive. It doesn't sound like it, does it? No. We had some awesome listeners actually buy off a couple days beforehand so we can skip a few days. And that's what we're doing today and tomorrow. We will be back on Wednesday, Thursday, Friday to push hard. It's a small drive. It's a drive that we're doing just to recoup some of the money we lost last July when Congress rescinded those public radio funds. 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

vocalist Coco Starr, and we will be talking to wildlife expert Suzanne West about the dangers of being a celebrity and a wildlife animal. We'll be talking about our boy Jimothy. All that going down tomorrow morning, Tuesday morning, on Dance 89.5 Mornings.

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